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5: 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You can scan the QR code via Diksha app. We have learned about measuring length and some standard units we use to measure length. In this chapter, we will learn some more units of measuring distances and the relationship between different units. Let us find. Identify the appropriate units for measuring each of the following. There is one table where you have 2 columns, quantity, unit of measurement, measure, meter, bracket M, or centimeter, bracket cm. Under the quantity column, you have height of India Gate, unit of measurement 42. Length of a handkerchief, unit of measurement 40. Depth of a well, unit of measurement 50. Length of a mobile phone, unit of measurement 13. Length of an elephant's trunk, unit of measurement 2. Distance between 2 buttons on a shirt, unit of measurement 5. Different units but same measure. Siksha and Sonu are measuring the length of saris and stoles in the village weaving center. Find which measure represent the same sari or stole. You can take help of double number line. At the bottom of the page, two number lines are given, where the lengths are measured in centimeter and meter. In the top line, the measurement is given in centimeter, and in the bottom line, the measurement is given in meters. As we know, 1 meter is equal to 100 centimeter, so units given in meter will be measured in centimeter by multiplying it by 100. So 100 centimeter blank centimeter, 400 centimeter, 500 centimeter, 700 centimeter. You have to fill the blank. Units in the bottom line, 1 meter, 2 meter, blank meter, blank meter, blank meter. You have to fill the blanks. Page number 58. Match the following. There is one table in which we have two columns. In the first column, we have the units in centimeter, and in the second column, we have the units in meter and centimeter. Under the first column, we have 204 centimeter, 540 centimeter, 750 centimeter, 240 centimeter, 404 centimeter. Under the second column, we have 5 meter 40 centimeter, 2 meter 204 centimeter, 2 meter 4 centimeter, 2 meter 40 centimeter, 6 meter 150 centimeter. Let us compare. First, Ritika is comparing the lengths of different rods. Compare them using less than sign, equals to sign, and greater than sign. Part A. 456 centimeter blank 5 meter. Part B. 55 centimeter plus 200 centimeter blank 200 centimeter plus 54 centimeter. Part C. 6 meter 5 centimeter blank 6 meter 50 centimeter. Part D. 2 meter 150 centimeter blank 3 meter 50 centimeter. Part E. 238 centimeter blank 138 centimeter plus 1 meter. You have to fill these blanks. Question 2. World's tallest statue. Part A. What is the difference between the height of the tallest statue in the world and the Statue of Liberty? Part B. Identify the statues whose height have the least difference. Part C. Identify the statues whose height have the largest difference. Part D. The height of which statue will be equal to the height of the Statue of Unity if it is doubled? Pictures of some of the world's tallest statues are given. Statue of Unity, India, 182 meter. Spring Temple Buddha, China, 128 meter. Gongyan of Nanshan, China, 108 meter. Statue of Liberty, USA, 93 meter. The motherland calls Russia 91 meter. Christ the Redeemer, Brazil 38 meter. Page 59. Measuring long distances. Here are some ways in which you can measure long distances. First, long tape. Second, rodometer, measuring wheel. Third, range finder. Fourth, laser distance meter. Images of these are given at the top of the page. Let us do. Measure 100 meter and 200 meter on your school playground or any other place in and around your school using a long tape. Mark these points and draw a straight line. Walk on these lines and count the number of steps. Use this relationship between the number of steps taken and distance walked to find distances around you for at least three locations. Wherever possible, walk and find the number of steps. Otherwise, find the distance and estimate the number of steps. Part A. Identify and write the locations that are the nearest and the farthest from your home. Nearest location dash, farthest location dash. You have to fill these blanks. Part B. Write the distances obtained in increasing order. Blank, comma blank, comma blank, comma blank. You have to fill these blanks. Part C. Name a location that is equal to or more than 1000 meter from your home. Let us explore. When we walk 1000 meter, we say we have walked 1 kilometer. 1000 meter equals to 1 kilometer. Kilo stands for 1000. This unit is used to measure long distances. There is one table given with two columns, length of rope and number of ropes needed to make 1 kilometer. Under the length of rope column, you have 1000 meter, number of ropes needed equals to 1. 100 meter, blank. 10 meter, blank. 200 meter, blank. 500 meter, blank. 250 meter, blank. You have to fill these blanks with the number of ropes needed to make 1 kilometer. Page 60. Kilometer race. Sheena and Jennifer are helping to organize a 3-kilometer race. Help them with the arrangement for the race. First, water stations are to be arranged after every 500 meter. How many water stations must be set up? At what position from the starting point will these water stations be placed? Second, children need to stand at an interval of 300 meter to direct the runners. How many children are needed? At what positions from the starting point will the children be standing? Third, red and blue flags are to be placed alternatively at every 50 meter. How many red and blue flags are needed till the finish line? Let us do. Longest train journey. The longest train journey in India is by the Vivek Express, which runs from Dibrugarh in Assam to Kanyakumari in Tamil Nadu. The station on the route are given in the table. You have to answer the questions. So there is one table with three columns, namely station number, name of the station, and distance from Dibrugarh. Under the station number, we have 9, name of the station, Dimapur, distance from Dibrugarh 306 km. Then station number 14, name of the station, Guwahati, distance from Dibrugarh 556 km. Station number 22, name of the station, Jalpaiguri Road, distance from Dibrugarh 983 km. Station number 34, name of the station, Bhubaneswar, distance from Dibrugarh 2007 km. Station number 40, name of the station, Vishakhapatnam, distance from Dibrugarh 2450 km. Station number 45, name of the station, Vijayawada Junction, distance from Dibrugarh 2800 km. Station number 55, name of the station, Coimbatore Junction, distance from Dibrugarh 3675 km. Station number 65, name of the station, Kanyakumari, distance from Dibrugarh 4187 km. Page number 61. Fill in the blanks. First, the total length of the route from Dibrugarh to Kanyakumari is blank kilometer. Second, the distance between Vijayawada and Jalpaiguri Road is blank. Third, distance between Vijayawada and Vishakhapatnam is blank. Fourth, which two stations are farther apart? Guwahati and Dimapur or Bhubaneswar and Jalpaiguri Road? Fifth, what is the distance between Guwahati and Coimbatore Junction? Let us explore the world of small things. How can we measure small things like sprout, small screws, and nail? Images of sprout, small screws, and nail are given. The picture of scale is given where there are small marks between 1 cm and 2 cm. Count how many marks are there between 1 cm and 2 cm. 1 cm is divided into 10 equal parts. Each part is called 1 millimeter in bracket mm. 1 centimeter equals to 10 mm. These small marks between any 2 centimeter marks help us measure the smaller lengths. Thus, It adds to the precision in measurement.

Let us measure. Measure the lines in the design and write their measurement in centimeter and millimeter. One picture is given at the bottom of the page on the right, where different quadrilaterals are joined to form a picture. You have to write the measurement of the lines in centimeter and millimeter. Page 62. Let us do. Soak some seeds of whole moong or black or white chana overnight. Next morning, take them out and wrap them in a moist cloth to sprout them. Over the next 4 days, take out one seed each day and measure the length of sprout. For ease of measurement, you can either place the seed on a paper and mark the length of the sprout or use a thread to find its length. One table is given with two columns, number of days and length of the sprout in bracket in millimeter. Under the number of days column, you have day 1, day 2, day 3 and day 4. You have to fill the blanks under the length of the sprout column. Let us draw. Draw lines of the following lengths in your notebook using a scale. First, 5 cm, 5 mm. Second, 3 cm, 6 mm. Third, 8 cm, 3 mm. Fourth, 36 mm. Fifth, 67 mm. How did you draw lines of lengths 36 mm and 67 mm? Share your thoughts in class. Relationship between different units. 10 mm equals to 1 cm. 100 cm equals to 1 meter. 1000 meter equals to 1 kilometer. Page 63. Let us do. First, fill in the blanks appropriately in the double number lines. Part A. Double number line is given. At the top number line, we have the measures in centimeter, and at the bottom number line, we have the measures in millimeters. 1 centimeter, 7 centimeter, 15 centimeter, blank centimeter, blank centimeter, blank centimeter, 50 centimeter. Second number line, 10 millimeter, blank millimeter, blank millimeter, 250 millimeter, 320 millimeter, 450 millimeter, blank meter. As we know, 1 centimeter equals to 10 millimeter. So, for example, 1 centimeter into 7 equals to 7 centimeter, and 1 centimeter can be converted into millimeter. So, 1 into 10 equals to 10 millimeter. You have to fill these blanks. Part B. We have double number line. On the first number line, the measurements is given in meters, and in the second number line, the measurements are given in centimeter.
Measurements in the first number line are 1 meter, 4 meter, 10 meter, blank, meter, blank, meter, blank, meter, 21 meter. Measurements in the second number line are blank, centimeter, blank, centimeter, blank, centimeter, 1200 centimeter, 1400 centimeter, 1700 centimeter, blank centimeter. As we know, 1 meter equals to 100 centimeter. So 1 meter into 4 equals to 4 meter. 1 meter into 100 equals to 100 centimeter. You have to fill these blanks. Part C. On the first number line, we have the measures in kilometer, and in the second number line, we have the measures in meter. Measurements on the first number line are 1 kilometer, 9 kilometer, 25 kilometer, blank kilometer, blank kilometer, blank kilometer, 82 kilometer. Measurements in the second number line are 1000 meter, blank meter, blank meter, 41,000 meter, 55,000 meter, 67,000 meter, blank meter. As we know, 1 kilometer equals to 1000 meter. So 1 kilometer into 9 equals to 9 kilometer, and 1 kilometer into 1000 equals to 1000 meter. You have to fill these blanks. Question 2. Use your understanding to fill in the blanks appropriately. Part A. 4 centimeter, 5 millimeter equals to blank millimeter. Part B. 89 millimeter equals to dash centimeter, dash millimeter. For example, 89 millimeter equals to 80 millimeter plus 9 millimeter, which is equal to 8 centimeter 9 millimeter. Part C. 234 centimeter equals to dash millimeter. Part D. 514 millimeter equals to dash centimeter dash millimeter. Part E. 6 meter 34 centimeter equals to dash centimeter. Part F. 20 meter 12 centimeter equals to dash centimeter. Part G. 397 meter equals to dash centimeter. Page 64. Question number 2 continues. Part H. 5792 centimeter equals to dash meter dash centimeter. For example, 5792 centimeter equals to 5700 centimeter plus 92 centimeter, which is equal to 57 meter 92 centimeter. Part I. 9108 centimeter equals to
dash meter dash centimeter. Part J. 34 kilometer equals to dash meter. Part K. 6870 meter equals to dash kilometer dash meter. Part L. 10,552 meter equals to dash kilometer dash meter. Part M. 29 kilometer 30 meter equals to dash meter. Part N. 32 kilometer 359 meter equals to dash meter. Adding and subtracting lengths. Saji saw on his smartphone that he walked 3 kilometer 450 meter in the morning and another 4 kilometer 650 meter in the evening. How much did he walk in the whole day? How would you solve this problem? Share your thoughts in class. Saji can add similar units. 3 kilometer plus 4 kilometer equals to 7 kilometer. 450 meter plus 650 meter equals to 1100 meter, which is equal to 1 kilometer 100 meter. Addition of the same has been given on the right side of this page. So 7 kilometer plus 1100 meter equals to 8 kilometer plus 100 meter, which is equal to 8 kilometer 100 meter. Another girl says, I can convert everything into meters and add. That is 3450 meter plus 4650 meter. That is 8100 meter equals to 8000 meter plus 100 meter, which is equal to 8 kilometer 100 meter. Addition of the same has been given on the right side of this page. Page 65. Electricians are changing the cables in a house. They need 63 meter of cable for this purpose. They used 16 meter 75 centimeter cable in the first room. What is the length of the cable left? A note says, convert 1 meter equals to 100 centimeter. A roll of electric cable represents the cable electricians are using. Convert the quantities in centimeter. 63 meter equals to 6300 centimeter. 16 meter 75 centimeter equals to 1675 centimeter. Then subtraction is done. So 4625 centimeter equals to 4600 centimeter plus 25 centimeter, which is equal to 46 meter 25 centimeter. In the subtraction, we have borrow from tens, hundreds and thousands place. So the final answer is 4625 centimeter. We can also subtract like units. Subtraction in columns. Converting back to meter. 4625 equals to 4600 centimeter
plus 25 centimeter equals to 46 meter 25 centimeter. Alternative subtraction, meter and centimeter table. On the left, subtraction in separate meter and centimeter columns has been done. On the right, the same process with borrow, one, but keeping meter and centimeter together. Therefore, 46 meter 25 centimeter cable is left. Note for the teachers. Lengths can be added and subtracted in different ways. We can orally calculate whenever the numbers are convenient, like 200, 250, 400, 500 or 750, etc. In fact, we should encourage the use of mental strategies so that students can use mathematics for solving daily life problems. When numbers are not suitable for oral calculations, the learners can choose one of the column strategies provided here based on their comfort. Help learner notice the similarity between operations on numbers and on quantities like length. Page 66. Let us do. Rani has two red color ribbon rolls, one of length 3 meter 75 centimeter and another 2 meter 25 centimeter long. How much ribbon does she have? Question 2. The distance from Bhopal to Sanchi is 48 kilometers 700 meter. Badbada Ghat waterfall is on the way and 17 kilometer 900 meter away from Bhopal. How far is Sanchi from the waterfall? Question 3. Gulmarg Gondola in Gulmarg, Kashmir is the second longest and second highest cable car in the world. It is divided into two sections. The first section covers 2 km 300 meter and the second section covers 2 km 650 meter. What is the total distance covered by the cable car? An image of the cable car has been given on the right. Question 4. Circle the bigger length and find the difference. Part A. 11 millimeter and 1 centimeter. Difference blank. Part B. 26 millimeter and 2 centimeter. Difference blank. Part C. 20 centimeter and 201 millimeter. Difference blank. Part D. 1020 millimeter and 1 meter. Difference blank. Part E. 2 meter and 245 centimeter. Difference blank. Part F. 5678 meter and 6 kilometer. Difference blank. Part G. 6 kilometer, 1480 meter and 7 kilometer, 479 meter. Difference blank. You have to fill these blanks. Multiplying and dividing lengths. First, we need a 1 meter 80 centimeter cloth to make a shirt for a 10 year old child. How much cloth will be needed to make shirts for 20 such children?

0: 20 × 1 meter 80 centimeter equals to 20 × 1 meter and 20 × 80 centimeter equals to 20 meter plus 1600 centimeter. Break the quantity into meter and centimeter and multiply. You can also convert it into centimeter and multiply. Equals to 20 meter plus 16 meter, which is equal to 36 meter. Page 67. Second, a shop sells cloth for making bags at rupees 100 for 5 meter. How much money is needed to buy a 1 meter cloth? If 5 meter cloth cost rupees 100, then a 1 meter cloth cost 100 divided by 5 equals to rupees 20. Now, use the double number line to find the cost of the cloth or the length of cloth that we can buy at a particular cost. There is an image of rolls of cloth on the right side of the page to represent the shop's cloth, and bags are also given to represent what the cloth can be used for. A double number line diagram is also given at the middle of the page, where the measurements are given in meter. 5 meter, 10 meter, 20 meter, 40 meter, blank meter. On the second number line, we have to find out the cost in rupees. Rupees 100, rupees blank, rupees blank, rupees 2000. For example, 5 meter into blank equals to 10 meter. 5 meter into blank equals to rupees 100. You have to fill these blanks. Third, Anita is making an embroidery on the border of a sari. She needs a 1 meter long thread to embroider a 50 centimeter sari. How much thread would she need for a 5 meter sari border? A 1 meter long thread costs rupees 50. How much money will be needed to buy the thread? There is an image of a sari. Cloth embroidery on its border is illustrated in the problem. Fourth, a road 12 km 600 meter long is being laid in a town. The workers lay an equal length of road each day and complete the work in 6 days. How much road laying work is done on each day? Page 68. Let us estimate. On the top of the page, there are two images. First, height of a single-storied house, where three children are standing on one top of another to reach the roof of a single-storied house. It helps you to understand and estimate the height of a house using the average height of a person. In the second image, height of an electric pole. An electric pole with a ladder placed against it has been given. Estimate the following. Share your reasoning in class. First, the height of the tallest building in your neighborhood. What did you use as a reference to estimate the height? Second, the height of the tallest tree in your neighborhood. What did you use as a reference? Third, the depth of a well or swimming pool in your neighborhood? How did you find out? Let us explore. In daily life, we use other units of measuring length as well. Height is usually measured in feet and inches. Look at your ruler to see if inches are also marked on it. Find out how many centimeter and millimeter equal 1 inch. At the bottom part, ruler image has been given. So there is a scale or a ruler with centimeter marked, emphasizing that 1 inch equals to 2 centimeter 5 millimeter, 1 foot equals to 12 inches or 30 centimeter. Page 69. Measure your height. Stand against a wall and mark your height. Measure the distance between the floor and the marked point in feet and inches. Similarly, other students in the class can also measure their heights. Find out who is the tallest student in your class. What is his or her height in feet and inches? Image on the left side of the page has been given where a boy is measuring his height. Chapter 5 ends here.
1: 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Narration, Swati Bandwar. Sound recordist, Ekant Varshisht. Production assistant, Soumya Malik. Directed and produced by Vimlesh Chaudhary. This audiobook is brought to you by CIET

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1: Page 57, chapter 5, Far and Near. On the top right corner of the page, there is a QR code where you can find the additional resources. You can scan the QR code via Diksha app. We have learned about measuring length and some standard units we use to measure length. In this chapter, we will learn some more units of measuring distances and the relationship between different units. Let us find. Identify the appropriate units for measuring each of the following. There is one table where you have two columns, quantity, unit of measurement, measure, meter, bracket M, or centimeter, bracket CM. Under the quantity column, you have height of India Gate, unit of measurement, 42. Length of a handkerchief, unit of measurement, 40. Depth of a well, unit of measurement, 50. Length of a mobile phone, unit of measurement, 13. Length of an elephant's trunk, unit of measurement, 2. Distance between two buttons on a shirt, unit of measurement, 5. Different units but same measure. Siksha and Sonu are measuring the length of saris and stoles in the village weaving center. Find which measure represent the same sari or stole. You can take help of double number line. At the bottom of the page, two number lines are given, where the lengths are measured in centimeter and meter. In the top line, the measurement is given in centimeter, and in the bottom line,

The measurement is given in meters. As we know, 1 meter is equal to 100 centimeter. So units given in meter will be measured in centimeter by multiplying it by 100. So 100 centimeter blank centimeter, 400 centimeter, 500 centimeter, 700 centimeter. You have to fill the blank. Units in the bottom line, 1 meter, 2 meter, blank meter, blank meter, blank meter. You have to fill the blanks. Page number 58. Match the following. There is one table in which we have two columns. In the first column, we have the units in centimeter, and in the second column, we have the units in meter and centimeter. Under the first column, we have 204 centimeter, 540 centimeter, 750 centimeter, 240 centimeter, 404 centimeter. Under the second column, we have 5 meter 40 centimeter, 2 meter 204 centimeter, 2 meter 4 centimeter, 2 meter 40 centimeter, 6 meter 150 centimeter. Let us compare. First, Ritika is comparing the lengths of different rods. Compare them using less than sign, equals to sign, and greater than sign. Part A. 456 centimeter blank 5 meter. Part B. 55 centimeter plus 200 centimeter blank 200 centimeter plus 54 centimeter. Part C. 6 meter 5 centimeter blank 6 meter 50 centimeter. Part D. 2 meter 150 centimeter blank 3 meter 50 centimeter. Part E. 238 centimeter blank 138 centimeter plus 1 meter. You have to fill these blanks. Question 2. World's tallest statue. Part A. What is the difference between the height of the tallest statue in the world and the Statue of Liberty? Part B. Identify the statues whose height have the least difference. Part C. Identify the statues whose height have the largest difference. Part D. The height of which statue will be equal to the height of the Statue of Unity if it is doubled? Pictures of some of the world's tallest statues are given. Statue of Unity, India, 182 meter. Spring Temple Buddha, China, 128 meter. Gongyan of Nanshan, China, 108 meter. Statue of Liberty, USA, 93 meter. The motherland calls Russia, 91 meter. Christ the Redeemer, Brazil, 38 meter.
Page 59. Measuring long distances. Here are some ways in which you can measure long distances. First, long tape. Second, rodometer, measuring wheel. Third, range finder. Fourth, laser distance meter. Images of these are given at the top of the page. Let us do. Measure 100 meter and 200 meter on your school playground or any other place in and around your school using a long tape. Mark these points and draw a straight line. Walk on these lines and count the number of steps. Use this relationship between the number of steps taken and distance walked to find distances around you for at least three locations. Wherever possible, walk and find the number of steps. Otherwise, find the distance and estimate the number of steps. Part A. Identify and write the locations that are the nearest and the farthest from your home. Nearest location dash, farthest location dash. You have to fill these blanks. Part B. Write the distances obtained in increasing order. Blank, comma blank, comma blank, comma blank. You have to fill these blanks. Part C. Name a location that is equal to or more than 1000 meter from your home. Let us explore. When we walk 1000 meter, we say we have walked 1 kilometer. 1000 meter equals to 1 kilometer. Kilo stands for 1000. This unit is used to measure long distances. There is one table given with two columns, length of rope and number of ropes needed to make 1 kilometer. Under the length of rope column, you have 1000 meter, number of ropes needed equals to 1. 100 meter, blank. 10 meter, blank. 200 meter, blank. 500 meter, blank. 250 meter, blank. You have to fill these blanks with the number of ropes needed to make 1 kilometer. Page 60. Kilometer race. Sheena and Jennifer are helping to organize a 3 kilometer race. Help them with the arrangement for the race. First, water stations are to be arranged after every 500 meter. How many water stations must be set up? At what position from the starting point will these water stations be placed? Second, children need to stand at an interval of 300 meter to direct the runners. How many children are needed? At what positions from the starting point will the children be standing? Third, red and blue flags are to be placed alternatively at every 50 meter. How many red and blue flags are needed till the finish line? Let us do. Longest train journey. The longest train journey in India
is by the Vivek Express, which runs from Dibrugarh in Assam to Kanyakumari in Tamil Nadu. The station on the route are given in the table. You have to answer the questions. So there is one table with three columns, namely station number, name of the station, and distance from Dibrugarh. Under the station number, we have 9, name of the station, Dimapur, distance from Dibrugarh, 306 km. Then, station number 14, name of the station, Guwahati, distance from Dibrugarh, 556 km. Station number 22, name of the station, Jalpaiguri Road, distance from Dibrugarh, 983 km. Station number 34, name of the station, Bhubaneswar, distance from Dibrugarh, 2007 km. Station number 40, name of the station, Vishakhapatnam, distance from Dibrugarh, 2450 km. Station number 45, name of the station, Vijayawada Junction, distance from Dibrugarh, 2800 km. Station number 55, name of the station, Kombetoon Junction, distance from Dibrugarh, 3675 km. Station number 65, name of the station, Kanyakumari, distance from Dibrugarh, 4187 km. Page number 61. Fill in the blanks. First, the total length of the route from Dibrugarh to Kanyakumari is blank kilometer. Second, the distance between Vijayawada and Jalpaiguri Road is blank. Third, distance between Vijayawada and Vishakhapatnam is blank. Fourth, which two stations are farther apart? Guwahati and Dimapur or Bhubaneswar and Jalpaiguri Road? Fifth, what is the distance between Guwahati and Coimbatore Junction? Let us explore the world of small things. How can we measure small things like sprout, small screws, and nail? Images of sprout, small screws, and nail are given. The picture of scale is given where there are small marks between 1 cm and 2 cm. Count how many marks are there between 1 cm and 2 cm. 1 cm is divided into 10 equal parts. Each part is called 1 millimeter in bracket mm. 1 centimeter equals to 10 mm. These small marks between any 2 centimeter marks help us measure the smaller lengths. Thus, it adds to the precision in measurement. Let us measure. Measure the lines in the design and write their measurement in centimeter and millimeter.
One picture is given at the bottom of the page on the right, where different quadrilaterals are joined to form a picture. You have to write the measurement of the lines in centimeter and millimeter. Page 62. Let us do. Soak some seeds of whole moong or black or white chana overnight. Next morning, take them out and wrap them in a moist cloth to sprout them. Over the next 4 days, take out one seed each day and measure the length of sprout. For ease of measurement, you can either place the seed on a paper and mark the length of the sprout, or use a thread to find its length. One table is given with two columns, number of days and length of the sprout in bracket in millimeter. Under the number of days column, you have day 1, day 2, day 3 and day 4. You have to fill the blanks under the length of the sprout column. Let us draw. Draw lines of the following lengths in your notebook using a scale. First, 5 cm, 5 mm. Second, 3 cm, 6 mm. Third, 8 cm, 3 mm. Fourth, 36 mm. Fifth, 67 mm. How did you draw lines of lengths 36 mm and 67 mm? Share your thoughts in class. Relationship between different units. 10 mm equals to 1 cm. 100 cm equals to 1 meter. 1000 meter equals to 1 kilometer. Page 63. Let us do. First, fill in the blanks appropriately in the double number lines. Part A. Double number line is given. At the top number line, we have the measures in centimeter, and at the bottom number line, we have the measures in millimeters. 1 centimeter, 7 centimeter, 15 centimeter, blank centimeter, blank centimeter, blank centimeter, 50 centimeter. Second number line, 10 millimeter, blank millimeter, blank millimeter, 250 millimeter, 320 millimeter, 450 millimeter, blank meter. As we know, 1 centimeter equals to 10 millimeter. So, for example, 1 centimeter into 7 equals to 7 centimeter, and 1 centimeter can be converted into millimeter. So 1 into 10 equals to 10 millimeter. You have to fill these blanks. Part B. We have double number line. On the first number line, the measurements is given in meters. And in the second number line, the measurements are given in centimeter. Measurements in the first number line are 1 meter, 4 meter, 10 meter, blank, meter,
blank

meter, blank, meter, 21 meter. Measurements in the second number line are blank centimeter, blank centimeter, blank centimeter, 1200 centimeter, 1400 centimeter, 1700 centimeter, blank centimeter. As we know, 1 meter equals to 100 centimeter. So 1 meter into 4 equals to 4 meter. 1 meter into 100 equals to 100 centimeter. You have to fill these blanks. Part C. On the first number line, we have the measures in kilometer, and in the second number line, we have the measures in meter. Measurements on the first number line are 1 kilometer, 9 kilometer, 25 kilometer, blank kilometer, blank kilometer, blank kilometer, 82 kilometer. Measurements in the second number line are 1000 meter, blank meter, blank meter, 41,000 meter, 55,000 meter, 67,000 meter, blank meter. As we know, 1 kilometer equals to 1000 meter. So 1 kilometer into 9 equals to 9 kilometer, and 1 kilometer into 1000 equals to 1000 meter. You have to fill these blanks. Question 2. Use your understanding to fill in the blanks appropriately. Part A. 4 centimeter, 5 millimeter equals to blank millimeter. Part B. 89 millimeter equals to dash centimeter, dash millimeter. For example, 89 millimeter equals to 80 millimeter plus 9 millimeter, which is equal to 8 centimeter, 9 millimeter. Part C. 234 centimeter equals to dash millimeter. Part D. 514 millimeter equals to dash centimeter, dash millimeter. Part E. 6 meter 34 centimeter equals to dash centimeter. Part F. 20 meter 12 centimeter equals to dash centimeter. Part G. 397 meter equals to dash centimeter. Page 64. Question number 2 continues. Part H. 5792 centimeter equals to dash meter, dash centimeter. For example, 5792 centimeter equals to 5700 centimeter plus 92 centimeter, which is equal to 57 meter, 92 centimeter. Part I. 9108 centimeter equals to dash meter, dash centimeter. Part J. 34 kilometer equals to dash meter.
पार्ट के 6870 meter equals to dash kilometer dash meter. Part L 10552 meter equals to dash kilometer dash meter. Part M 29 kilometer 30 meter equals to dash meter. Part N 32 kilometer 359 meter equals to dash meter. Adding and subtracting lengths. Saji saw on his smartphone that he walked 3 kilometer 450 meter in the morning and another 4 kilometer 650 meter in the evening. How much did he walk in the whole day? How would you solve this problem? Share your thoughts in class. Saji can add similar units. 3 kilometer plus 4 kilometer equals to 7 kilometer. 450 meter plus 650 meter equals to 1100 meter, which is equal to 1 kilometer 100 meter. Addition of the same has been given on the right side of this page. So 7 kilometer plus 1100 meter equals to 8 kilometer plus 100 meter, which is equal to 8 kilometer 100 meter. Another girl says, I can convert everything into meters and add. That is 3450 meter plus 4650 meter. That is 8100 meter equals to 8000 meter plus 100 meter, which is equal to 8 kilometer 100 meter. Addition of the same has been given on the right side of this page. Page 65. Electricians are changing the cables in a house. They need 63 meter of cable for this purpose. They used 16 meter 75 centimeter cable in the first room. What is the length of the cable left? A note says convert 1 meter equals to 100 centimeter. A roll of electric cable represents the cable electricians are using. Convert the quantities in centimeter. 63 meter equals to 6300 centimeter. 16 meter 75 centimeter equals to 1675 centimeter. Then subtraction is done. So 4625 centimeter equals to 4600 centimeter plus 25 centimeter, which is equal to 46 meter 25 centimeter. In the subtraction, we have borrow from tens, hundreds and thousands place. So the final answer is 4625 centimeter. We can also subtract like units. Subtraction in columns. Converting back to meter. 4625 equals to 4600 centimeter plus 25 centimeter equals to 46 meter 25 centimeter. Alternative subtraction. Meter and centimeter table.
On the left, subtraction in separate meter and centimeter columns has been done. On the right, the same process with borrow, one, but keeping meter and centimeter together. Therefore, 46 meter 25 centimeter cable is left. Note for the teachers. Lengths can be added and subtracted in different ways. We can orally calculate whenever the numbers are convenient, like 200, 250, 400, 500 or 750, etc. In fact, we should encourage the use of mental strategies so that students can use mathematics for solving daily life problems. When numbers are not suitable for oral calculations, the learners can choose one of the column strategies provided here based on their comfort. Help learner notice the similarity between operations on numbers and on quantities like length. Page 66. Let us do. Rani has two red color ribbon rolls, one of length 3 meter 75 centimeter and another 2 meter 25 centimeter long. How much ribbon does she have? Question 2. The distance from Bhopal to Sanchi is 48 kilometer 700 meter. Badbada Ghat waterfall is on the way and 17 kilometer 900 meter away from Bhopal. How far is Sanchi from the waterfall? Question 3. Gulmarg Gondola in Gulmarg, Kashmir is the second longest and second highest cable car in the world. It is divided into two sections. The first section covers 2 km 300 meter and the second section covers 2 km 650 meter. What is the total distance covered by the cable car? An image of the cable car has been given on the right. Question 4. Circle the bigger length and find the difference. Part A. 11 millimeter and 1 centimeter. Difference blank. Part B. 26 millimeter and 2 centimeter. Difference blank. Part C. 20 centimeter and 201 millimeter. Difference blank. Part D. 1020 millimeter and 1 meter. Difference blank. Part E. 2 meter and 245 centimeter. Difference blank. Part F. 5678 meter and 6 kilometer. Difference blank. Part G. 6 kilometer, 1480 meter and 7 kilometer, 479 meter. Difference blank. You have to fill these blanks. Multiplying and dividing lengths. First, we need a 1 meter 80 centimeter cloth to make a shirt for a 10 year old child. How much cloth will be needed to make shirts for 20 such children? 20 into 1 meter 80 centimeter equals to 20 into 1 meter and 20 into
80 centimeter equals to 20 meter plus 1600 centimeter. Break the quantity into meter and centimeter and multiply. You can also convert it into centimeter and multiply. Equals to 20 meter plus 16 meter, which is equal to 36 meter. Page 67. Second, a shop sells cloth for making bags at rupees 100 for 5 meter. How much money is needed to buy a 1 meter cloth? If 5 meter cloth cost rupees 100, then a 1 meter cloth cost 100 divided by 5 equals to rupees 20. Now, use the double number line to find the cost of the cloth or the length of cloth that we can buy at a particular cost. There is an image of rolls of cloth on the right side of the page to represent the shop's cloth, and bags are also given to represent what the cloth can be used for. A double number line diagram is also given at the middle of the page where the measurements are given in meter. 5 meter, 10 meter, 20 meter, 40 meter, blank meter. On the second number line, we have to find out the cost in rupees. Rupees 100, rupees blank, rupees blank, rupees 2000. For example, 5 meter into blank equals to 10 meter. 5 meter into blank equals to rupees 100. You have to fill these blanks. Third, Anita is making an embroidery on the border of a sari. She needs a 1 meter long thread to embroider a 50 centimeter sari. How much thread would she need for a 5 meter sari border? A 1 meter long thread costs rupees 50. How much money will be needed to buy the thread? There is an image of a sari. Cloth embroidery on its border is illustrated in the problem. Fourth, a road 12 km 600 meter long is being laid in a town. The workers lay an equal length of road each day and complete the work in 6 days. How much road laying work is done on each day? Page 68. Let us estimate. On the top of the page, there are two images. First, height of a single-storied house, where three children are standing on one top of another to reach the roof of a single-storied house. It helps you to understand and estimate the height of a house using the average height of a person. In the second image, height of an electric pole. An electric pole with a ladder placed against it has been given. Estimate the following. Share your reasoning in class. First, the height of the tallest building in your neighborhood. What did you use as a reference to estimate the height? Second, the height of the tallest tree in your neighborhood. What did you use as a reference? Third, the depth of a well or swimming pool in your neighborhood. How did you find out? Let us explore. In daily life,
we use other units of measuring length

0: as well. Height is usually measured in feet and inches. Look at your ruler to see if inches are also marked on it. Find out how many centimeter and millimeter equal 1 inch. At the bottom part, ruler image has been given. So there is a scale or a ruler with centimeter marked, emphasizing that 1 inch equals to 2 centimeter 5 millimeter, 1 foot equals to 12 inches or 30 centimeter. Page 69. Measure your height. Stand against a wall and mark your height. Measure the distance between the floor and the marked point in feet and inches. Similarly, other students in the class can also measure their heights. Find out who is the tallest student in your class. What is his or her height in feet and inches? Image on the left side of the page has been given where a boy is measuring his height. Chapter 5 ends here.
1: Mats Miller, you were just listening to this audiobook, Textbook of Mathematics for Grade 5. Narration, Swati Bandwar. Sound recordist, Ekant Vashisht. Production assistant, Soumya Malik. Directed and produced by Vimlesh Chaudhary. This audiobook is brought to you by CIET

Sheena and Jennifer are helping to organize a 3-kilometer race. Help them with the arrangement for the race. First, water stations are to be arranged after every 500 meter. How many water stations must be set up? At what position from the starting point will these water stations be placed? Second, children need to stand at an interval of 300 meters to direct the runners. How many children are needed? At what positions from the starting point will the children be standing? Third, red and blue flags are to be placed alternatively at every 50 meter. How many red and blue flags are needed till the finish line? Let us do. Longest train journey. The longest train journey in India is by the Vivek Express, which runs from Dibrugarh in Assam to Kanyakumari in Tamil Nadu. The station on the route are given. In the table, you have to answer the questions. So there is one table with three columns, namely station number, name of the station, and distance from Dibrugarh. Under the station number, we have 9, name of the station, Dimapur. Distance from Dibrugarh, 306 km. Then, station number 14. 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Name of the station, Jalpaiguri Road. 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Station number 34. Name of the station, Bhubaneswar. 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Station number 40. Name of the station, Vishakhapatnam. 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Station number 45. Name of the station, Vijayawada Junction. Distance from Dibrugarh, 2800 km. Station number 55. Name of the station, Kombetoon Junction. Distance from Dibrugarh, 3675 km. Station number 65. Name of the station, Kanyakumari. Distance from Dibrugarh, 4187 km. Page number 61. Fill in the blanks. First, the total length of the route from Dibrugarh to Kanyakumari is blank kilometer. Second, the distance between Vijayawada and Jalpaiguri Road is blank. Third, distance between Vijayawada and Vishakhapatnam is blank. Fourth, which two stations are farther apart? Guwahati and Dimapur or Bhubaneswar and Jalpaiguri Road? Fifth, what is the distance between Guwahati and Coimbatore Junction? Let us explore the world of small things. How can we measure small things like sprout, small screws,

millimeter, in bracket mm. 1 centimeter equals to 10 mm. These small marks between any 2 centimeter marks help us measure the smaller lens. Thus, it adds to the precision in measurement. Let us measure. Measure the lines in the design and write their measurement in centimeter and millimeter. One picture is given at the bottom of the page on the right, where different quadrilaterals are joined to form a picture. You have to write the measurement of the lines in centimeter and millimeter. Page 62. Let us do. Soak some seeds of whole moong or black or white chana overnight. Next morning, take them out and wrap them in a moist cloth to sprout them. Over the next 4 days, take out one seed each day and measure the length of sprout. For ease of measurement, you can either place the seed on a paper and mark the length of the sprout or use a thread to find its length. One table is given with two columns, number of days and length of the sprout in bracket in millimeter. Under the number of days column, you have day 1, day 2, day 3 and day 4. You have to fill the blanks under the length of the sprout column. Let us draw. Draw lines of the following lengths in your notebook using a scale. First, 5 cm, 5 mm. Second, 3 cm, 6 mm. Third, 8 cm, 3 mm. Fourth, 36 mm. Fifth, 67 mm. How did you draw lines of lengths 36 mm and 67 mm? Share your thoughts in class. Relationship between different units. 10 mm equals to 1 cm. 100 cm equals to 1 meter. 1000 meter equals to 1 kilometer. Page 63. Let us do. First, fill in the blanks appropriately in the double number lines. Part A. Double number line is given. At the top number line, we have the measures in centimeter, and at the bottom number line, we have the measures in millimeters. 1 centimeter, 7 centimeter, 15 centimeter, blank centimeter, blank centimeter, blank centimeter, 50 centimeter. Second number line, 10 millimeter, blank millimeter, blank millimeter, 250 millimeter, 320 millimeter, 450 millimeter, blank meter. As we know, 1 centimeter equals to 10 millimeter. So, for example, 1 centimeter into 7 equals to 7 centimeter, and
1 centimeter can be converted into millimeter

So 1 into 10 equals to 10 millimeter. You have to fill these blanks. Part B. We have double number line. On the first number line, the measurements is given in meters. And in the second number line, the measurements are given in centimeter. Measurements in the first number line are 1 meter, 4 meter, 10 meter, blank, meter, blank, meter, blank, meter, 21 meter. Measurements in the second number line are blank, centimeter, blank, centimeter, blank, centimeter, 1200 centimeter, 1400 centimeter, 1700 centimeter, blank centimeter. As we know, 1 meter equals to 100 centimeter. So 1 meter into 4 equals to 4 meter. 1 meter into 100 equals to 100 centimeter. You have to fill these blanks. Part C. On the first number line, we have the measures in kilometer, and in the second number line, we have the measures in meter. Measurements on the first number line are 1 kilometer, 9 kilometer, 25 kilometer, blank kilometer, blank kilometer, blank kilometer, 82 kilometer. Measurements in the second number line are 1000 meter, blank meter, blank meter, 41,000 meter, 55,000 meter, 67,000 meter, blank meter. As we know, 1 kilometer equals to 1000 meter. So 1 kilometer into 9 equals to 9 kilometer, and 1 kilometer into 1000 equals to 1000 meter. You have to fill these blanks. Question 2. Use your understanding to fill in the blanks appropriately. Part A. 4 centimeter, 5 millimeter equals to blank millimeter. Part B. 89 millimeter equals to dash centimeter, dash millimeter. For example, 89 millimeter equals to 80 millimeter plus 9 millimeter, which is equal to 8 centimeter 9 millimeter. Part C. 234 centimeter equals to dash millimeter. Part D. 514 millimeter equals to dash centimeter dash millimeter. Part E. 6 meter 34 centimeter equals to dash centimeter. Part F. 20 meter 12 centimeter equals to dash centimeter. Part G. 397 meter equals to dash centimeter. Page 64. Question number 2 continues. Part H. 5792 centimeter equals to dash meter dash centimeter. For example,
5792 centimeter equals to 5700 centimeter plus 92 centimeter, which is equal to 57 meter 92 centimeter. Part I. 9108 centimeter equals to dash meter dash centimeter. Part J. 34 kilometer equals to dash meter. Part K. 6870 meter equals to dash kilometer dash meter. Part L. 10552 meter equals to dash kilometer dash meter. Part M. 29 kilometer 30 meter equals to dash meter. Part N. 32 kilometer 359 meter equals to dash meter. Adding and subtracting lengths. Saji saw on his smartphone that he walked 3 kilometer 450 meter in the morning and another 4 kilometer 650 meter in the evening. How much did he walk in the whole day? How would you solve this problem? Share your thoughts in class. Saji can add similar units. 3 kilometer plus 4 kilometer equals to 7 kilometer. 450 meter plus 650 meter equals to 1100 meter, which is equal to 1 kilometer 100 meter. Addition of the same has been given on the right side of this page. So 7 kilometer plus 1100 meter equals to 8 kilometer plus 100 meter, which is equal to 8 kilometer 100 meter. Another girl says, I can convert everything into meters and add. That is 3450 meter plus 4650 meter. That is 8100 meter equals to 8000 meter plus 100 meter, which is equal to 8 kilometer 100 meter. Addition of the same has been given on the right side of this page. Page 65. Electricians are changing the cables in a house. They need 63 meter of cable for this purpose. They used 16 meter 75 centimeter cable in the first room. What is the length of the cable left? A note says convert 1 meter equals to 100 centimeter. A roll of electric cable represents the cable electricians are using. Convert the quantities in centimeter. 63 meter equals to 6300 centimeter. 16 meter 75 centimeter equals to 1675 centimeter. Then subtraction is done. So 4625 centimeter equals to 4600 centimeter plus 25 centimeter, which is equal to 46 meter 25 centimeter. In the subtraction, we have borrow from tens, hundreds and thousands place.
So the final answer is 4625 centimeter. We can also subtract like units. Subtraction in columns. Converting back to meter, 4625 equals to 4600 centimeter plus 25 centimeter equals to 46 meter 25 centimeter. Alternative subtraction, meter and centimeter table. On the left, subtraction in separate meter and centimeter columns has been done. On the right, the same process with borrow, one, but keeping meter and centimeter together. Therefore, 46 meter 25 centimeter cable is left. Note for the teachers. Lengths can be added and subtracted in different ways. We can orally calculate whenever the numbers are convenient, like 200, 250, 400, 500 or 750, etc. In fact, we should encourage the use of mental strategies so that students can use mathematics for solving daily life problems. When numbers are not suitable for oral calculations, the learners can choose one of the column strategies provided here based on their comfort. Help learner notice the similarity between operations on numbers and on quantities like length. Page 66. Let us do. Rani has two red color ribbon rolls, one of length 3 meter 75 centimeter and another 2 meter 25 centimeter long. How much ribbon does she have? Question 2. The distance from Bhopal to Sanchi is 48 kilometer 700 meter. Badbada Ghat waterfall is on the way and 17 kilometer 900 meter away from Bhopal. How far is Sanchi from the waterfall? Question 3. Gulmarg Gondola in Gulmarg, Kashmir is the second longest and second highest cable car in the world. It is divided into two sections. The first section covers 2 km 300 meter and the second section covers 2 km 650 meter. What is the total distance covered by the cable car? An image of the cable car has been given on the right. Question 4. Circle the bigger length and find the difference. Part A. 11 mm and 1 cm. Difference blank. Part B. 26 mm and 2 cm. Difference blank. Part C. 20 cm and 201 mm. Difference blank. Part D. 1020 mm and 1 meter. Difference blank. Part E. 2 meter and 245 centimeter. Difference blank. Part F. 5678 meter and 6 kilometer. Difference blank. Part G. 6 kilometer, 1480 meter and 7 kilometer 479 meter. Difference
blank. You have to fill these blanks. Multiplying and dividing lengths. First, we need a 1 meter 80 centimeter cloth to make a shirt for a 10-year-old child. How much cloth will be needed to make shirts for 20 such children? 20 into 1 meter 80 centimeter equals to 20 into 1 meter and 20 into 80 centimeter equals to 20 meter plus 1600 centimeter. Break the quantity into meter and centimeter and multiply. You can also convert it into centimeter and multiply. Equals to 20 meter plus 16 meter, which is equal to 36 meter. Page 67. Second, a shop sells cloth for making bags at rupees 100 for 5 meter. How much money is needed to buy a 1 meter cloth? If 5 meter cloth cost rupees 100, then a 1 meter cloth cost 100 divided by 5 equals to rupees 20. Now, use the double number line to find the cost of the cloth or the length of cloth that we can buy at a particular cost. There is an image of rolls of cloth on the right side of the page to represent the shop's cloth, and bags are also given to represent what the cloth can be used for. A double number line diagram is also given at the middle of the page where the measurements are given in meter. 5 meter, 10 meter, 20 meter, 40 meter, blank meter. On the second number line, we have to find out the cost in rupees. Rupees 100, rupees blank, rupees blank, rupees blank, rupees 2000. For example, 5 meter into blank equals to 10 meter. 5 meter into blank equals to rupees 100. You have to fill these blanks. Third, Anita is making an embroidery on the border of a sari. She needs a 1 meter long thread to embroider a 50 centimeter sari. How much thread would she need for a 5 meter sari border? A 1 meter long thread costs rupees 50. How much money will be needed to buy the thread? There is an image of a sari. Cloth embroidery on its border is illustrated in the problem. Fourth, a road 12 km 600 meter long is being laid in a town. The workers lay an equal length of road each day and complete the work in 6 days. How much road laying work is done on each day? Page 68. Let us estimate. On the top of the page, there are two images. First, height of a single-storied house, where three children are standing on one top of another to reach the roof of a single-storied house. It helps you to understand and estimate the height of a house using the average height of a person. In the second image, height of an electric pole. An electric pole with a ladder placed against it has been given.
Estimate the following.

0: Share your reasoning in class. First, the height of the tallest building in your neighborhood. What did you use as a reference to estimate the height? Second, the height of the tallest tree in your neighborhood. What did you use as a reference? Third, the depth of a well or swimming pool in your neighborhood. How did you find out? Let us explore. In daily life, we use other units of measuring length as well. Height is usually measured in feet and inches. Look at your ruler to see if inches are also marked on it. Find out how many centimeter and millimeter equal 1 inch. At the bottom part, ruler image has been given. So there is a scale or a ruler with centimeter marked, emphasizing that 1 inch equals to 2 centimeter 5 millimeter, 1 foot equals to 12 inches or 30 centimeter. Page 69. Measure your height. Stand against a wall and mark your height. Measure the distance between the floor and the marked point in feet and inches. Similarly, other students in the class can also measure their heights. Find out who is the tallest student in your class. What is his or her height in feet and inches? Image on the left side of the page has been given where a boy is measuring his height. Chapter 5 ends here.
1: 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Narration, Swati Bandwar. Sound recordist, Ekant Vashisht. Production assistant, Soumya Malik. Directed and produced by Vimlesh Chaudhary. This audiobook is brought to you by CIET

0: Now children, tell me, what did you learn from this poem?
1: Ma'am, all colors are beautiful.
0: Oh yes, now let's have a little game. I'll name the bird and you will tell the color of that bird. Okay?
2: Okay, ma'am.
0: Good.
3: Yes, ma'am.
0: Good. The bird is parrot. Tell me the color. Right, right. Now, Soham will tell.
4: Green.
5: Yes, green. Yes.
0: Right. Now, listen to the sound of parrot. The next bird is sparrow. Now, tell me the color. Who will tell?
2: Me.
0: Navya, Vahanya, Soham.
3: Me.
0: Lovish.
6: Ma'am, brown.
0: You're right. Sparrow has mostly three colors. Brown, white and
2: black.
0: Right.
1: Crow is also black, ma'am.
0: Yes, black is a beautiful color. And now listen to how crow sounds. Now you all know about the sounds of birds.
2: Great.
5: Yes, ma'am.
0: So children, did you like the poem?
2: Yes.
0: Okay, and the song and the little game of birds?
2: Yes, ma'am.
0: Then let's clap for each other. Yay!
7: 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You were just listening to this program. 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We may be contacted as well on our email address. 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This program was brought to you by CIET NCERT, New Delhi, India. अभी आपने सुना कार्यक्रम दिक्रो और अब सुनते हैं कार्यक्रम एक पौधा राजू का।
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0: CIET NCERT presents audio book Maths Mela, textbook of mathematics for grade 5.
1: Chapter 6, page number 70. The Dairy Farm. On the right side of the page, we are provided with a QR code, scanning which we can reach out to the additional sources to this chapter. On this page, we are also provided with a picture in which we can observe three females standing with the milk cans. By now, we know several multiplication facts. We have also learned how to multiply two numbers. We will continue to explore different ways of multiplying in this chapter. Let us think. First, the given shapes stand for numbers between 1 and 24. The same shape denotes the same number across all problems. Find the numbers hiding in all the shapes. A. One rectangle multiplied by one circle is equal to one triangle. B. One rectangle multiplied by one rectangle is equal to one rectangle with four cut squares at the corners. C. A parallelogram multiplied by a rhombus is equal to one triangle. D. One rhombus multiplied by one pentagon is equal to one rhombus. E. One parallelogram multiplied by one circle is equal to one semicircle. F. One semicircle multiplied by one rectangle is equal to one parallelogram multiplied by one triangle. Question number 2. Place the digits 2, 5 and 3 appropriately to get a product close to 100. Share your reasoning in class. On the right side of the page, we are provided with three blank spaces for using numbers and finding the product. Question number 3. A dairy has packed buttermilk pouches in the following manner. Find the number of pouches kept in each arrangement. One is done for you. Here we can find picture of buttermilk pouches. In the first one, we have 30 pouches arrange two at a time, that is equal to 60. In the next picture beside, we have three packets arranged together 20 times, that gives us 60. Page number 71. Here we have another picture of buttermilk pouches which are arranged in 6 columns and 10 are arranged in each row, that is also equal to 60. Here we have 12 buttermilk pouches arranged in each row and there are such 5 rows equal to 60. What other groups can you make? Question number 4. Which number am I? I am a 2-digit number. Find me with the help of the following clues. A. I am greater than 8. B. I am not a multiple of 4. C. I am a multiple of 9. D. I am an odd number. E. I am not a multiple of 11. F. I am less than 50. G. My ones digit is even. H. My tens digit is odd. On the right side of the page, we are also provided with a 10 by 10 grid in which we have numbers from 0 to 9 in the first row, 10 to 19 in the second row, 20 to 29 in the third row, 30 to 39 in the fourth row, 40 to 49 in the fifth row, 50 to 59 in the sixth row, 60 to 69 in the seventh row, 70 to 79 in the 8th row, 80 to 89 in the 9th row and 90 to 99 in the 10th row. One cute girl is asking a question here. Did you use all the clues to find the number? Which clues did not help you in finding the number? Question number 5. Make your own numbers. Choose any two numbers and one operation from the grid. Try to make all the numbers between 0 and 20. For example, 2 can be formed as 4 minus 2. Could you make all the numbers? On the right side of the page, we are provided with a 3 by 3 grid in which we have numbers in the first row as 100, 25, 5. In the second row, the numbers read 10, 2, 36. In the third row, the numbers are 12, 4, 3. We are also provided 4 signs in the grid, that is minus, multiplication, addition and division. Which numbers could you not make? Is it possible to make these numbers using 3 numbers? You can use 2 operations if needed. Which numbers between 0 to 20 can you get in more than one way? Page number 72. Order of numbers in multiplication. Daljeet Kaur runs a milk processing unit. She has arranged the butter packets in the following ways. Find the number of butter packets in each case. What pattern do you notice or observe? Discuss in class. In the first arrangement A, we have 2 rows and 3 columns displaying 2 into 3 is equal to. And beside this, we have another picture in which we have 2 columns and 3 rows of butter packets displaying 3 into 2. In the second picture, that is B, we have the butter packets arranged in 5 rows and 8 columns displaying 5 into 8 is equal to. And beside this, there is another arrangement with 8 rows and 5 columns and displaying 8 into 5 is equal to. Number of groups are 6 here. In this arrangement, we have 6 rows and 13 columns. The butter packets have been arranged and the group size is 13. Beside this, we have another arrangement in which we have 13 rows and 6 columns. That is, each arrangement is displaying 6 into 13 is equal to dash, 13 into 6 is equal to dash. We have another question beside this, E, which says 10 into 5 is equal to dash, 5 into 10 is equal to dash. F, 8 into 20 is equal to dash, 20 into 8 is equal to dash. G, 12 into 9 is equal to dash, 9 into 12 is equal to dash. What is 9 into 0? 0 into 9. Is this true for the product of any two numbers? Discuss in class. The number of groups and the group size are interchanged in each case given here, but the total number of butter packets remain the same. Patterns in multiplication by tens and hundreds. First question, let us revise multiplication by tens and one hundreds. A, 4 into 10 is equal to dash. B, 20 into 10 is equal to dash. C, 10 into 40 is equal to dash. D, 10 into 10 is equal to 100. E, 20 into 50 is equal to dash. F, 80 into 10 is equal to dash. G, 3 into 100 is equal to 100 into 3 is equal to 300. H, 8 into 100 is equal to dash is equal to dash. I, 10 into 100 is equal to dash is equal to dash. Note for teachers. Encourage the learners to understand that when we multiply a number by 10, it becomes 10 times. And each digit moves one place value to the left. Multiplying by 100 makes the number 100 times larger, shifting each digit two place value to the left. Let them notice the pattern of zeros in the place value table. Page number 73. Question number 2. Find answers to the following questions. Fill in the table given here and describe the pattern. Discuss in class. 100 into 90 is equal to dash. Here we have a blank space, comma, and three zeros. Next, 400 into 10 is equal to dash. 60 into 50 is equal to dash. 6 and 5 are underlined. 30 into 20 is equal to 600. Here, 3, 2 and 6 are underlined. 700 into 4 is equal to dash. We have 7 and 4 underlined, and in dash there are 2 zeros and 2 places before 0 which are blank. 10 into 45 is equal to dash. The multiplication has been explained below this. 30 into 10 is equal to 300, which can also be multiplied as 30 into 20 is equal to 600. Notice the underlined numbers. 30 into 20 can also be multiplied as 3 into 10 into 2 into 10 is equal to 6 into 100. Notice the underlined numbers. Remember, we can multiply numbers in any order. Towards the right side of the page, we are provided with a tabular column in which we have 5 columns. First one reads problem, and other 4 places have the place values: 1000, 100, tens, ones. How should we write 450 in the table given here? We have first one in the first row as 10 into 45 is equal to, the blanks have been provided. You are supposed to write down the numbers below these places. 30 into 20 is equal to, in this, 6 is written under 100's place, 0 is written under 10's place, and 0 is written under 1's place. Next, 400 into 10 is equal to dash. You are supposed to fill up the digits in the respective place values. 700 into 8 is equal to dash. Same way, you are expected to fill the numbers in the place values. 100 into 90. 9 is written in 1000's place, 0 in 100's place, 0 in 10's place, and 0 in 1's place. We are also provided with two more columns below this. In this, we have two such tabular columns. In first one, we have problem, and other 4 columns, we have the place values which read 1000, 100, tens, and ones. And the problems below them are 60 into 50 is equal to. We are supposed to write down the numbers in the respective place values. 220 into 20 is equal to. We are supposed to fill up the numbers in the place values. Similarly, 11 into 300 is equal to. You are expected to fill up the answer in the corresponding place values. Similarly, we have another column here, in which the problem is 80 into 90 is equal to. You are expected to write down the digits under thousands, hundreds, tens, and ones place. Similarly, 10 into 63 is equal to. Fill up the numbers in the place values. 40 into 12 is equal to. Fill up the numbers in the corresponding place values. What will happen if we multiply numbers by 1000? 2 into 1000 is equal to 2000, that is equal to 2,000, which is explained with the help of two tokens of 1000 in front of this. 5 into 1000 is equal to 5000, that is equal to 5,000, which is explained with the help of 5 tokens of 1,000 each. 10 into 1,000 is equal to 10,000, that is equal to 10,000. 20 into 1,000 is equal to 20,000, that is equal to 20,000. Page number 74. Let us fill in the table and observe the patterns. We have 2 tabular columns in which we have 6 columns. First one reads the problem and respective place values are 10,000, 1,000, 100, tens and ones. 2 into 1,000. For this, 2 is written in thousands place and 0 is written in hundreds, tens and ones place. 5 into 1,000. 5 is written in thousands place and 0 is written in respective places of hundreds, tens and ones. 10 into 1,000. 1 is written below 10,000 place and zeros are written in other places for 1,000, 100, tens and ones. Similarly, for 20 into 1,000, 2 is written under 10,000 place and other places 1,000, 100, tens and ones are filled up with zeros. You are expected to do the same for 3 more problems here. 3 into 5,000 is equal to, fill up the digits in their corresponding place values. 8 into 3,000 is equal to, similarly fill the place values here. 5 into 7,000 is equal to, you are expected to write down the answer in the place values. We are also provided with another column in which we have problems and you are supposed to write down the products in corresponding place values. 20 into 100, 40 into 500, 60 into 300, 600 into 30, 80 into 900, 70 into 600, 5 into 7000. You are expected to find the product and fill up the answers in their corresponding place values. Many ways to multiply. What is 18 into 5? Do you think they are all correct? Why do you think so? Half of 18 is 9. 9 into 5 is 45 and 9 into 5 is 45. I added 45 and 45 together to get 90, says a cute boy here. Another girl says, first I doubled 18 to get 36, then I doubled 36 to get 72, and then I added 18 to 72 to get 90. There's another boy who says, I separated 18 into 8 and 10. 8 into 5 is 40, 10 into 5 is 50. Then I added 40 and 50 together to get 90. And the boy says, 18 into 5 is equal to 9 into 10. So, 90. And the girl says, I did 20 into 5, which is 100. Then, I took away 2 into 5, which is 10. So, 100 minus 10 is equal to 90. Page number 75. Doubling and halving. Butter packets

are arranged in the given ways. Let us find some strategies to calculate the total number of packets. In the first arrangement, we have here 18 packets arranged in 3 rows, which is equal to 3 into 18. This can be arranged in another way as double of 3 is 6 and half of 18 is 9. So 6 into 9 is also equal to 54. This has been arranged in another way by taking 9 in 3 rows. And similarly, there's another 9 packets arranged in 3 rows. Similarly, in next B, we have 22 packets arranged in 5 columns, which can have another arrangement as 11 packets arranged in 5 rows. And we have 2 such arrangements because 11 into 10 is also equal to 110. C. Solve the following problems like the previous ones. Here we have 14 into 3 is equal to dash. So we are supposed to fill up the blanks here. First one reads half of 14 as 7 and double of 3, that is equal to 6. 7 into 6 is also 42. There's another column besides. We have 38 into 5. Half of 38 is to be written in the blank. Same way, double of 5 is to be written in the blank and can be multiplied to get the product. Similarly, we have 2 more questions below. 16 into 4 is equal to dash. We are supposed to complete the multiplication in the above pattern and write the answers in the space provided. Another question reads 35 into 14 is equal to dash. Same has to be done as in the previous cases. We have to reduce half of 35 and write the number here and double of 14 and then find the product. Page number 76. This halving and doubling strategy works well when we have to multiply with numbers like 5 and 25. Discuss why. D. Find the product by halving and doubling either the multiplier or the multiplicand. First one, 5 into 18. Second, 50 into 28. Third, 15 into 22. Fourth, 25 into 12. Fifth, 12 into 45. Sixth, 16 into 45. E. Give 5 examples of multiplication problems where halving and doubling will help in finding the product easily. Find the products as well. Nearest multiple. A. 4 into 19. Here, observe the picture and find why we need to subtract 4. We have 19 packets arranged in 4 rows. So 4 into 19 is equal to 4 into 20 minus 4. That is equal to 80 minus 4. That is equal to 76. B. 14 into 21. Observe the picture and find why we need to add 14. We are provided with 21 columns and 14 packets arranged in rows. So 14 into 21 is equal to 14 into 20 plus 14. That is equal to 280 plus 14. That is equal to 294. C. Give 5 examples of problems where you can use the nearest multiple to find the product easily. Find the products as well. D. Find the products of the following numbers by finding the nearest multiple. First, 7 into 52. Second, 12 into 28. Third, 75 into 31. Fourth, 99 into 15. Fifth, 8 into 25. Sixth, 22 into 42. Page number 77. Let us solve. Use strategies
flexibly to answer the following questions. Discuss your thoughts in class. First question. A school has an auditorium with 35 rows with 42 seats in each row. How many people can sit in this auditorium? Question number 2. Priya jogs 4 kilometers every day. How many kilometers will she jog in 31 days? Question number 3. A school has received 36 boxes of books with 48 books in each box. How many total books did the school receive in the boxes? Question number 4. Priya uses 16 meters of cloth to make 4 kurtas. How much cloth would she need to make 8 kurtas? Question number 5. Golappa has 29 cows on his farm. Each cow produces 5 liters of milk per day. How many liters of milk do the cow produce in total each day? Question number 6. Muska cow farm has 297 cows. Each cow requires 18 kg of fodder per day. How much total fodder is needed to feed 297 cows every day? Waste and composting. First question. A family of 4 produces around 35 kg of kitchen waste in a month. How much waste will the family produce in a year? Quantity of kitchen waste in 1 month is 35 kg. Quantity of kitchen waste in 12 months is 12 into 35 kg. Here we have a picture of a woman who is collecting the kitchen waste in a pit. Here we find a picture in which a box has been provided to explain that 12 months, in 12 months, 35 kg of waste has been collected in each month, and there's a pictorial representation of the same. Nida's solution towards the right side is written in the table, which shows multiplication of 30 kg in second column and 5 kg in third column. In the second row, we have 10, and the product 30 into 10 gives us 300 is written below 30 kg and 50 is written below 5 kg. And in the third row, we have 2. When multiplied by 30 kg gives me 60 in the third row and 10 in the third row below 5 kg. On adding, we get 360 kg below 30 kg column and 60 kg below 5 kg. So, on adding, the total is 420 kg. Page number 78. Kanti and John tried to solve it in the following ways. Kanti's solution and John's solution have been explained in a detailed manner on this page. 35 is split as 30 plus 5 and 12 is split as 10 plus 2. On multiplying, we get 10, which we obtain by multiplying 2 and 5. We also get 60, which is obtained by multiplying 2 into 30. We also have 50, which is obtained by multiplying 10 into 5. And we get 300, which is obtained by multiplying 10 into 30. On adding all these values, we get 420. Beside this, we have John's solution, who does it in a different way. 35 can be split as 30 plus 5 and 12 can be split as 10 plus 2. And the multiplication can be performed as 60 plus 10 is equal to 70. That is equal to 2 into 35. And 300 plus 50 is equal to 350, which is obtained by multiplying 10 with 35. On adding 350 and 70, we get 420. So the family produces dash kg of waste in a year. How are these solutions same or different? Discuss in class. Question number 2. The family regularly composts the collected
waste. They get around 150 kg of compost each year, which they use in their garden. 1 kg of compost is often sold in the market at 24 rupees. By creating their own compost, how much money they have saved in a year? Saving on 1 kg compost is 24 rupees. Saving on 150 kg will be rupees 24 multiplied by 150. We are given a table column below in which the multiplication process has been explained. We have 3 columns and 4 rows. The first row reads multiplication sign, 100 in the second row and 50 in the third row. In the next line we have 20 multiplied by 100 is equal to 2000. 20 multiplied by 50 is equal to 1000. In the third row we have 4 multiplied by 100 is equal to 400 written under 100, and 200 is obtained by multiplying 4 with 50. Now, on adding the second column, we have 2400 as total, and on adding the third column, we get 1200. That is 1000 plus 200 is 1200. On adding these two values, the answer is 3600. This has again been explained by another method, as 150 can be split as 100 plus 50 into 24. 24 can be split as 20 plus 4, which gives us 200 by multiplying 4 into 50. Also gives us 400 by multiplying 4 into 100. And in the next row we have 1000, which is obtained by multiplying 20 with 50. And we have 2000, which is obtained by multiplying 20 with 100. So the total is 3600. There is another way also explained here. 150 can be written as 100 plus 50 multiplied by 24, which can be written as 20 plus 4. This has been explained as multiplying as 400 added to 200 plus 0. That gives us 600, which is obtained by multiplying 4 into 150. And in the next line, we have 2000 plus 1000 plus 0 is equal to 3000, which is obtained by multiplying 20 into 150. So, the total comes out to be 3600. Note for teachers. Help the learners see the similarities and differences between the solutions. Let them discuss and identify the more efficient solution. Draw the similarities between the steps, especially highlighting the place values of the digits and multiplication by tens and one hundreds in each step. Page number 79. Let us multiply. A. 32 into 8. This is to be done in a tabular column provided here. There's multiplication sign in the first row with 30 and 2 written in the second and third column respectively, and 8 is written below the product sign, and we are supposed to fill up the blanks after multiplying these numbers. On the right side, we again have a tabular column in which 32 is split as 30 plus 2 multiplied by 8, that is equal to dash, obtained by multiplying 8 into 2. It is equal to dash by multiplying 8 into 30. And the total obtained will be equal to 256. You are required to fill up the blanks. Similarly, there is another method of multiplying 32 with 8. Because 30 is split as 30 plus 2, it is multiplied by 8 as dash plus 16, that is equal to 256. B. 69 into 45. We have another tabular column in which we have multiplication sign in the first column, 60 in the second column, and 9 is written in the third column. In the second row, the first number is 40. We are supposed to multiply and get the products in the other two boxes of the second row.
And in the third row, we have number 5. By multiplying 5 with 60, we obtain a product to be written in the blank. And 5 multiplied by 9 will be again filled up in the blank. And the corresponding totals should come as 2700 and 405 respectively in the second and third columns. On adding these two, we get the sum as 3105. These multiplications also can be performed in two different ways, which have been explained beside, as 69 can be split as 60 plus 9 multiplied by 45, which can be split as 40 plus 5. On multiplication, we get 45 because 5 into 9 is 45. And in the next place, we are supposed to fill up this blank by multiplying 5 into 60. Again, in the next line, we have dash as the product by multiplying 40 into 9. And in the next line again, we are supposed to find the product, which is obtained by multiplying 40 into 60. And when we add all these products, we should get the answer as 3105. Another method which can be done is 69 can be split as 60 plus 9 into 45, which can be split as 40 plus 5. This can be obtained by finding the products 300 plus dash is equal to 345, because 5 into 69 is equal to 345. Below this line, we have dash plus dash is equal to 2760, because 40 multiplied by 69 is 2760. On adding these two products, we get 3105. Let us do question number 1. Solve the following problems like Nida did. A. 78 into 4. We are provided the blank space here. We are supposed to fill up the solution after multiplying the product. B. 83 into 9. Same way, we are provided blank spaces. We are supposed to perform the multiplication and write down the solution in the blank spaces. C. 67 into 28. Here also, we are provided with the blank rows and columns. We are supposed to fill up the blank spaces after performing the multiplication. D. 53 into 37. There are blank spaces provided for the rows and columns. We are supposed to fill up the boxes after finding out the product. Page number 80. Question number 2. Solve the following problems like Kanti. A. 94 into 5, B. 49 into 6, C. 37 into 53, D. 28 into 79. Question number 3. Solve the following problems like John. A. 86 into 3, B. 72 into 7, C. 94 into 36, D. 66 into 22. Question number 4. Solve the following problems. A. A movie theater has 8 rows of seats and each row has 12 seats. If half the seats are filled, how many people are watching the movie? If 3 more rows get filled, how many total people will be there? We are also provided a picture of a movie theater in which the screen reads child rights, and there are some people watching the same. B. In a test match between India and West Indies, the Indian team hit 24 fours and 18 sixes across the two innings. How many runs were scored in fours and six each? 234 runs were made by running between the wickets. If 23 runs were extras, how many runs were scored by Indian team in the two innings? C. Anjali buys 15 bulbs and 12 tube lights from Sudha Electricals. Each bulb costs 25 rupees and each tube light costs 34 rupees. How much money should Anjali give to the shopkeeper? D. A shopkeeper sold 28 bags of rice. Each bag cost 350 rupees.
How much money did he earn by selling?

selling rice bags. E. Our school library has 86 shelves and each shelf has 162 books. Find the number of books in the library. Page number 81. Dairy cooperative. First question. A dairy cooperative in a small town gets its milk from 268 villagers. Each villager has at least 4 milk-giving cows. What is the minimum number of cows the dairy cooperative gets its milk from? One villager has at least 4 milk-giving cows. 268 villagers will have at least 268 into 4 cows. Here we have a picture of 3 women standing with the cans of milk and pouring milk into big cans. 268 can be split as 200 plus 60 plus 8, which is multiplied by 4, and the product obtained can be 800 plus 240 plus 32, which is equal to 1072. Remember, 4 into 6 tens is equal to 24 tens, that is equal to 240. 4 into 2 hundreds is equal to 8 hundreds, that is equal to 800. Here how 240 and 32 have been obtained is explained here in detail. 200 is added to 4 into 200, that is 800. 30 is added to 4 into 60 as 240. We also have a pic of Millie and her father. Millie says her father has taught her to use place values of digits to multiply large numbers. We also have an explanation of the product here with digits written under the places thousands, hundreds, tens and ones. We have 2 is written under hundreds place, 6 is written under tens place and 8 is written under ones place, which is multiplied by 4. So, on multiplying we get 8 into 4 as 32, in which 2 is retained and 3 is taken as a carryover. And similarly, 6 fours are 24, and when we add 3, we get 27. 7 is retained and 2 is taken as carryover, and 4 twos are 8. 8 plus 2 gives us 10, which is written beside 7. So, discuss how this multiplication is being carried out. We have 200 from 270 is added to 4 into 200, not to 200. Right? So, we have the dairy cooperative gets milk from a minimum of 1072 cows. Many women dairy entrepreneurs are playing significant role in the dairy sector. Jamnaben Maganbhai Naku of village Tuked in Surat possesses 27 gir cows and rears the cows through low cost farm investment. Note for teachers, the algorithm for multiplication is challenging for learners to understand. While learners should surely be able to multiply large numbers using the ways they have learned till now, this last step, Millie's father's method, need not be overemphasized. Please support them if your students are ready for this. Otherwise, it is perfectly fine if learners can carry out multiplication of large numbers using John's method. Page number 82. Question number 2. The villagers rear various breeds of cows. Gir is an Indian cow breed from Gujarat with a high milk producing capacity. Among the villagers, there are 453 Gir cows. Each of these cows give 13 liters of milk each day. How many liters of milk does the dairy cooperative receive from Gir cows every day? There is also a picture of a Gir cow here. One Gir cow produces 13 liters of milk.
453 Gir cows will produce 453 into 13 liters of milk. The multiplication has been explained here in detail. 453 can be split as 400 plus 50 plus 3 multiplied by 13, which can be split as 10 plus 3. The multiplication has been explained as 1200 plus 150 plus 9, that is equal to 1359, as 3 into 453 is equal to 1359. In the next line, we have 4000 plus 500 plus 30, that is equal to 4530, which is obtained by multiplying 10 with 453. On adding the above products, we get 5889 as the answer. In this case, 100 is added to 3 into 400, that is 1200. The same problem has been explained in detail with place values. We have 1000, hundreds, tens and ones place written, and below 100, 4 number is written, below tens, 5, below ones, 3. In the next line, we have 13 with 1 in tens place and 3 in 1 place. The product has been obtained by multiplying first by 3. 3 threes are 9. In the next, we have 3 fives are 15. 5 is written in tens place and 1 is taken as a carryover to hundreds place. So 3 fours are 12. 12 plus 1 gives us 13. So 3 is written under hundreds place and 1 is taken carryover to thousands place. In the next line, we have 1 to be multiplied by 3. Actually, it is 10 multiplied by 3 gives us 30. So 0 is written under 1's place, 3 is written under 10's place. Likewise, 4 is multiplied by 1, we have here, and with 1 carry, I get 5, and 4 ones are 4. On adding these two rows, we get 9 in 1's place, 8 in 10's place, 8 again in 100's place, and 5 in 1000's place. So, the product is 5,889. This is Millie's father's method. The dairy cooperative receives 5,889 liters of milk from Gir cows every day. Note for teachers. The learner's attention needs to be drawn continuously to the place values of numbers and their products. Draw similarities with the steps between the different methods. Remind them to put appropriate zeros when multiplying by tens and one hundreds. Page number 83. Question number 3. The dairy cooperative sells 1 kg cow ghee for 574 rupees. The cooperative is able to produce around 125 kgs of ghee in a month. How much do they earn by selling ghee in a month? On this page, we are provided with a picture of 3 containers with labeled as ghee. The product of 574 is multiplied with 125 has been explained as 574 can be split as 500 plus 70 plus 4. 125 can be split as 100 plus 20 plus 5. Discuss what the same color digits might mean. Here, by finding the product, we notice that 2500 plus 350 plus 20 is equal to 2870, which is obtained by multiplying 5 into 574. In this line, the 5 in 350 is colored red and 20 in this 2 is colored as red. In the next line, we have 10,000 plus 1400
plus 80, that is equal to 11,480, which is obtained by multiplying 20 into 574. In this, 10 is in red color in 10,000 and 1 is in red color from 1,400 in this line. Coming to the next line, we have 50,000 plus 7,000 plus 400, that is equal to 57,400, which is obtained by multiplying 100 into 574. The total obtained by adding these products is 71,750. The same multiplication process has been explained with the help of place values with ones, tens, hundred, thousand and 10,000 places. We have 574 written as with 5 digit under hundreds place, 7 digit under tens place and 4 under ones place, and multiplied by 125. 1 is written under hundreds place, 2 is written under tens place and 5 is written under ones place. And the process of multiplication has been obtained and the explanation is for 2 tens into 574 is equal to 2 multiplied by 3740. And in the third row of multiplication, we have 100 into 574, that is equal to 574 hundredths, that is equal to 57,400. When we add these products obtained in three different rows, we get the sum as 71,750. The cooperative earns 71,750 rupees from the sale of cow ghee. Let us solve. Question number 1. Solve the following problems like Nida. A. 548 into 6. B. 682 into 3. C. 324 into 18. D. 507 into 23. E. 190 into 65. Page number 84. Question number 2. Solve the following problems like John. A. 123 into 84. B. 368 into 32. C. 159 into 324. D. 239 into 401. E. 592 into 5. F. 101 into 22. Question number 3. Let us solve a few questions like Millie's father. We have place values, thousands, hundred, tens and ones. We also have numbers as 8 under 100, 0 under tens place and 6 under ones place, multiplied by 9, which is written under ones place. We are expected to find the product and write down the answer in the blank space provided. In another question, we have place values as 1000, 100, tens and ones. We also have number 455 with 4 in hundreds place, 5 in tens place and 5 in ones place, multiplied by 26 with 2 in tens place and 6 in ones place. There are blank boxes provided below for you to calculate and write down the digits in the blank spaces. In another question, we have 10,000's place, 1,000's place, 100's place, 10's place and 1's place. We also have numbers 143 with 1 under 100's place, 4 under 10's place and 3 under 1's place, multiplied by 208, in which 2 is written under hundreds place, 0 is written under tens place and 8 is written under ones place. On obtaining the product, we are supposed to write down the numbers in the blank boxes provided. Now use Millie's father method to solve the following questions. A. 807 into 5. B. 143 into 28. C. 309 into 9. D. 450 into 38. E.
584 into 23, F, 302 into

A. Asma solution for 46 into 59. 46 into 59, she multiplies as 2000 plus 300 plus 360 plus 54 as 2714 as the answer. B. Pankaj solution for 203 into 54. 203 multiplied by 54 is written as 80 plus 12 is equal to 92 in the first row. And in the next line, we have 100 plus 15 is equal to 115. On adding these two, we get 135 as the product. C. Lado's solution for 38 into 150. 38 multiplied by 150, she does it as 1500 plus 400, that is equal to 1900. And 3000 plus 800 is equal to 3800. On adding these two products, we get 5700. Kira's solution, D, for 193 into 272. 193 into 272, she multiplies as 200 plus 180 plus 6 is equal to 386. 700 plus 630 plus 21 is equal to 1351. And in the next line, she writes 20,000 plus 18,000 plus 600, that is equal to 38,600. On adding these products, we get 40,337. E. Asher's solution. Here we have 10,000 place, thousands place, hundreds place, tens place and ones place. 6 is written under hundreds place, 2 is written under tens place and 6 is written under ones place. So 626 is written with the place values multiplied by 323. 3 is written under hundreds place, 2 is written under tens place and 3 is written under ones place. After performing the multiplication, the product obtained by Asher is 1878 with 1 in thousands place, 8 in hundreds place, 7 in tens place and 8 in ones place. In the second row, he writes 1 in thousands place, 2 in hundreds place, 5 in tens place and 2 in ones place. In the third row, he writes 1 under thousands place, 8 under hundreds place, 7 under tens place and 8 under ones place. On adding these three products, he writes 5 under thousands place, 0 under tens place, 0 under hundreds place, 1 under tens place and 8 under ones place. So the product is 5018. Page number 86. Let us do question number 1. Identify the problems that have the same answer as the one given at the top of each box. Do not calculate. Problem is 12 into 17. Either be done by 11 into 18 or 6 into 34. Next, 26 into 11 can be solved as 26 into 10 and 26 into 1. Or 20 into 11 and 6 into 11. Next, 18 into 4 can be solved as 9 into 8 or 20 into 4 minus 8. Next, 55 into 9 can be multiplied as 50 into 9 and 5 into 9 or 54 into 10 or 55 into 10 minus 55. Next, 101 into 42 can be solved as 100 into 42 and 100 or 100 into 42 and 42. Next, 247 into 8 can be solved as 250 into 8 minus 24 or 247 into 10 minus 247. Next, 1001 into 5 can be solved as 1000 into 6 minus 24.

0: or 1000 into 5 and 5. Next, 1999 into 2 can be solved as 2000 into 2 minus 4 or 2000 into 2 minus 2. Question number 2. Find easy ways of solving these problems. A. 16 into 25. B. 12 into 125. C. 24 into 250. D. 36 into 25. E. 28 into 75. F. 300 into 15. G. 50 into 78. H. 199 into 63. I. 128 into 35. Question number 3. Write 5 other examples for which you can find easy ways of getting products. Page number 87. Question number 4. Find the answers to the following questions based on the given information. A. 17 into 23 is equal to 391. B. 17 into 24 is equal to dash. C. 17 into 22 is equal to dash. D. 16 into 23 is equal to dash. E. 8 into 9 is equal to 72. F. 18 into 9 is equal to dash. G. 28 into 9 is equal to dash. H. 108 into 9 is equal to dash. I. 18 into 23 is equal to dash. Here, we also have a pictorial representation of 23 multiplied by 17 and 24 multiplied by 17 with one column in blue and other all boxes are in yellow color. To find 17 into 24, how much is to be added to 17 into 23 minus 17 or 23? In another arrangement, we have 18 multiplied by 23. To find 18 into 23, how much is to be added to 17 into 23? 17 or 23? In this arrangement, we have one line expressed in blue color and all other 17 rows are in yellow color. We have pictorial representation to explain this. Let us think. Question number 1. Find the possible values of the colored boxes in each of the following problems. The same color indicates the same number in a problem. Some problems can have more than one answer. A. In this, we have two boxes in blue multiplied by 3 as two boxes in red. B. Here we have three boxes in blue multiplied by 3. As answer, we have three boxes in red. C. Here we have four boxes in blue. When multiplied by 3, gives us four boxes blank in red. Page number 88. D. Two boxes in blue multiplied by 5 gives us 1, 1 box in green and 0. E. 3 boxes in blue multiplied by 5 gives us 2 green boxes with 0 under 5. F. We have 4 blue boxes which are blank multiplied by 5 gives us 0 below 5 and 3 boxes which are green in color and 1 is written previous to these boxes. G. We have a red box, green box and a red box multiplied by 9. That is equal to, in the product we have 4 blue boxes. H. 1 red box, 1 green box and 1 blue box multiplied by 1 blue box gives us the product as 5999. I. We have a red box, green box and a blue box. When multiplied by when a green box, we get 2000. Question number 2. Estimate the products on the left and match them to the numbers given on the right. Here we have two columns in which we have 5 problems on the first column and the products written in front of them. We are supposed to match with the correct product. 25 into 31 in the first row, 132 into 19 in the second row, 101 into 11 in the third row. In the fourth row, we have 248 into 49. And in the fifth row, we have 12 into 25. And in front of them, we have respective products as 2600, 12500, 300, 750 and 1000. We are supposed to match with the correct products and also discuss how you estimate it. The king's reward. One day, a king decided to reward 3 of his most talented ministers. The king called them to his court and said, "You all have served my empire with great dedication. As a reward, I give you 3 choices of gold." Page number 89. Choose wisely. Choice 1. Take 5 gold coins and double the number of coins every day for 7 days. Choice 2. Take 3 gold coins and triple the number of coins every day for 7 days. Choice 3. Take 1 gold coin and multiply the number of coins by 5 every day for 7 days. Minister 1. I will take 5 gold coins and double the number of coins every day for 7 days. Minister 2. I will take 3 gold coins and triple the number of coins every day for 7 days. Minister 3. I will take 1 gold coin and multiply the number of coins by 5 every day for 7 days. The king gave 5 coins to Minister 1, 3 coins to Minister 2 and 1 coin to Minister 3. Which of the rewards would you have chosen? After a week, the 3 ministers were surprised at the final amount of gold coins. Guess who received the most gold coins? Calculate how much gold coins each minister received. Multiplication patterns. First one, notice how the multiplier, multiplicand and products are changing in each of the following. What is the relationship of the new product with the original product? Solve. A. Completely and then predict the answers for the rest. A. 16 into 44 is equal to 704. First, 8 into 88 is equal to 704. Second, 8 into 22 is equal to 176. Third, 16 into 22 is equal to dash. Fourth, 32 into 44 is equal to dash. B. 12 into 32 is equal to 384. First, 6 into 16 is equal to dash. Second, 24 into 16 is equal to dash. Third, 24 into 64 is equal to dash. Fourth one, 12 into 16 is equal to dash. Page number 90. Second, observe and complete the given patterns. We have in the first pattern, 1 into 1 is equal to 1. Next, 11 into 11 is equal to 121. 111 into 111 is equal to 12321. Next, 1111 into 1111 is equal to dash. In the next pattern, we have 5 into 5 is equal to 25. 15 into 15 is equal to 225. 25 into 25 is equal to 625. 35 into 35 is equal to 1225. 45 into 45 is equal to dash. 55 into 55 is equal to dash. It has been explained here as 5 into 5 is equal to 25 and 2 into 1 is equal to 2. Likewise, for 625, we have 5 into 5 is equal to 25 and 3 into 2 is equal to 6. In the next pattern, 11 into 12 is equal to 132. 11 into 34 is equal to 374. 11 into 56 is equal to 616. 11 into 78 is equal to 858. 11 into 54 is equal to dash. 11 into 82 is equal to dash. Here it has been explained how the place values 100, tens and ones are changing. We have 1 into 1 in hundreds place, 1 plus 2 in tens place and 1 into 2 in ones place. Likewise, in hundreds place we have 1 into 3 and in tens place we have 3 plus 4 and in ones place we have 1 into 4. In another pattern, we have 1 into 9 plus 1 is equal to 10. 12 into 9 plus 2 is equal to 110. 123 into 9 plus 3 is equal to 1110. Next, 1234 into 9 plus 4 is equal to dash. Here are some numbers. Remember, number pairs from grade 4. Any two adjacent numbers in a row or a column are number pairs. Can you identify the pair whose product is the smallest and another pair whose product is the largest? Do you need to find every product or can you find this by looking at the numbers? Here we have 9 boxes which are connected to each other. The boxes in the first row read 8, 35, 75. In the second row we have numbers 32, 62, 13. And in the third row the numbers are 66, 11 and 14. Page number 91. Let us solve. Question number 1. Mala went to a book exhibition and bought 18 books. The shop was selling 3 books for 150 rupees. After buying the books, she still had 20 rupees left. How much money did Mala have at the beginning? Question number 2. A village sports club organizes a women's football tournament. The club earned money by selling match tickets and charging fees for team participation. They sold 57 tickets for 115 rupees each. They had 3 teams joining the tournament, with each team paying a participation fees of 1599. The teams paid 1750 in total to rent the football ground and 1129 for food and water. A. How much money did the club collect in total from ticket sales and team participation fees? B. What were the total expenses on renting the ground and food and water? Question number 3. Ananya is watching Republic Day celebrations on the city's public ground. There are 12 rows of students sitting in front of her and 17 rows behind her. There are 18 students to her right and 22 students to her left. A. How many rows of students are there in total? B. How many students are there in Ananya's row? C. What is the total number of students on the ground? Question number 4. Multiply A. 67 into 78. B, 34 into 56. C, 45 into 263. D, 86 into 542. E, 432 into 107. F, 310 into 120. Fifth, if 67 into 67 is equal to 4489, without multiplication, find 67 into 68. Question number 6. If 99 into 100 is equal to 9900, without multiplication, find 99 into 99. Chapter 6 ends here.
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0: Now, children, tell me, what did you learn from this poem?
1: Ma'am, all colors are beautiful.
0: Oh, yes. Now, let's have a little game. I'll name the bird and you will tell the color of that bird. Okay?
2: Okay, ma'am.

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1: 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Sparrow has mostly three colors. Brown, white and...
2: Black.
1: Right.
0: Crow is also black, ma'am.
1: Yes, black is a beautiful color. And now listen to how crow sounds.
2: Ah! Ah!
1: Now you all know about the sounds of birds.
2: Great. Yes, ma'am.
1: So children, did you like the poem?
2: Yes, ma'am.
3: We loved it.
1: Okay. And the song and the little game of birds?
2: Yes, ma'am.
1: Then let's clap for each other. Yay!
4: The Crow. You were just listening to this program. Program Coordinator, Professor Rajendra Pal. Technical Coordination, Buddy Lang Lingdo. 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